0: Bobby asked Bailey Zimmerman how he got Luke Combs to do the song Backup Plan with him.
1: The first time I heard it, I thought, man, Luke Combs would crush this. He invited me to play the concert for Carolina with him, and then I met him. So I sent him the text. I was like, hey, man, like, I've been nervous to send you this, but I really think you would crush it, and it's just one of my favorite songs that I've got right now, and I just think you would crush it. So, and then he didn't respond for, I think, a month.
2: Oh, wow.
3: No way.
2: A month.
1: Wow. A month.
2: That's a long time.
3: But yeah, okay.
1: He takes me back one day out of the blue, and he just said, this song rips, I'm in. It was so, like, full circle moment.
4: Yeah, the Bobby Bones Show.

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1: That's right, our Purple Passport to Rio. 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
0: You got to make sure you're listening, though. 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

0: News
1: with Bobby. Tell me something
2: good. Massive smoke and then massive fire. It was a 5-alarm fire. I think that's the highest, right?
3: Yeah, that's the highest.
2: Man, I watch this guy on TikTok. He does like parodies of dating a firefighter. Have you guys ever seen these?
3: No.
4: Nope.
2: And he goes, oh, I can't believe you're here with me. You're dating the firefighter. Yeah, it's hard for me because everybody wants my autographs and pictures. And obviously, I think he's a firefighter, but he's making fun of other firefighters, like always bragging about how they're firefighters. Like, don't let my ink get in the way. It's just me showing how strong I am. Yeah, I'm just here with the axe anytime anybody needs anything. Yeah, I'm tough to love.

0: That's just a firefighter always on call. It's so funny. And I don't know why I'm the firefighter algorithm.
1: That's weird. Mm-hmm.
0: But it's so funny. So, but big shout out to firefighters because they jumped in. A bunch of people that just live near also jumped in. This guy named Ron was driving past the fire. He heard somebody screaming for help. Ron is not a firefighter. Despite the flames, this is the early stage of it, and some debris falling, he ran up and then in and grabbed an older guy and got him outside. He also was burned.
1: Dang.
0: Ron, not the older guy, the guy that was saving. And so he was taken to the hospital. The guy that he saved was taken to the hospital. They're fine. Firefighters got there. No lives were lost. No firefighters were injured. But it was a 5-alarm and like 5 families are displaced.
2: Wow.
0: Because it just kept burning. But had Ron not been there to help that dude and then the firefighters not get there so quick, obviously people in these 4 buildings that were right beside each other, it'd have been a lot worse. But those firefighter videos, guys, they're so
2: funny.
0: I know.
2: I'm like, I gotta see these.
0: He's like, waitress comes up to the table. He's like, yeah, I don't really want to say, but I'm a firefighter, and do you guys have first responder discounts?
2: What is this accent?
0: That's what he does. That's what he does. That's how he talks.
2: Okay.
0: He's being funny, and he's using a slight filter on his face. I don't know. It's how, you got to be there, you know?
2: Yeah.
0: That's from WHDH. Thankfully, firefighters exist, and Ron Pearson exists. That's what it's all about.
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0: You got to make sure you're listening, though. 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

0: let's say you're at the grocery store, you go into the line, checked all your stuff, but you realize the cashier did not ring up one of the items, or maybe two, and they're significant or not. Do you say anything?
1: Yeah.
0: Yeah, I don't want to be on some video. Mine's way more practical. I don't want to be on some video on the internet 14 hours later going, hey, look at Bobby Bones stealing water, or stealing something, because it's on there and I didn't pay for it.
1: Right.
0: Like, I like to think it'd be a karma thing, but I don't believe in karma. So, yeah, I would go back. Most people, if they see that it has been not rang, they don't go back.
2: Nah, why would you?
0: My reason is I don't want to be on the cam, on the black and white cam from over the top, and them going, oh, local radio guy Bobby Jones caught stealing. And I was like, that sucks.
3: Like, that would be an interesting read if I worked for the newspaper. I'd be like, we're doing that.
0: Yeah, because it would get clicks. And you'd mess up my name.
2: Wait till you have your baby. You get to the car. You already got the baby in the car. And you realize, it's like, man, do I really want to get the baby back out, go back in? Nah, I'm good.
3: You know what I've seen, though? I've seen a little something under the register that shows the cashier at the bottom of the cart.
2: They have mirrors now a lot of places.
3: Almost like, you know, like dealers, that blackjack dealers?
2: Yep.
3: They can see what's under there.
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1: My producer, who's been with me for years, he knows where my voice is supposed to be. We'll go in with a new song, and I'll try to get him, and he's got a note on the guitar, and he's like, this is your note. And I'm like, but I can do it. He's like, and then after the fact, after we had the showdown in the studio, we argue it out, then he always wins.
2: Yeah. 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
0: You got to make sure you're listening, though, tomorrow morning, a little after 7:30. We have four jerseys left to unveil.
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1: This guy was talking about he has to hire people for the job. And the people now, if they're young, 22, 23, 24, that some of them show up with their parents.
2: Mm-hmm.
1: Not most, but enough to where it's a thing. I just think if somebody came and applied and I said, hey, yeah, let's do an interview. And they showed up with their mom or dad.
2: That would be so weird.
3: So weird.
2: And who are these parents that are thinking, yeah, this is a good idea?
4: Helicopter parents.
5: Yeah. Eddie.
4: Can't stand those.
1: Well,
2: but that's you most of the time.
4: That's crazy. That means that they don't trust them to do something on their own like that. Like,
1: no, it could even mean the kid wants their parent to come.
4: Well, that's even worse.
1: For a confidence boost.
2: If my kid asked me to come, I would say,
1: I'll be in the car.
2: You need me for support, I'll be close by. I'm not absolutely not going in with you. This is not going to go over well. You need to show that you're an independent person that can be responsible at work without your parent.
1: Yes, it would show a complete lack of independence. And I feel like if I were hiring somebody and they showed up with their parent, even if their resume and their work were, can you do this without mommy?
4: Right. So weird.
1: Are we just old or is this weird? Right.
2: I don't think it has to do with us being old.
1: Well, back in our day, we never would show up with a parent.
2: And we're not.
1: I didn't even have one.
2: We're not weird. I feel like they're weird.
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2: She was storming through the house that day, and I could tell she was leaving. And I thought, oh, she'll be back, till she turned around and

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2: Tell me something good.
3: Massive smoke and then massive fire. It was a 5-alarm fire. I think that's the highest, right?
4: Yeah, that's the highest.
3: Man, I watch this guy on TikTok. He does like parodies of dating a firefighter. Have you guys ever seen these?
4: No.
5: Nope.
3: And he goes, oh, I can't believe you're here with me. You're dating the firefighter. Yeah, it's hard for me because everybody wants my autographs and pictures. And obviously, I think he's a firefighter, but he's making fun of other firefighters, like always bragging about how they're firefighters. Like, don't let my ink get in the way. It's just me showing how strong I am. I'm just here with the axe anytime anybody needs anything. Yeah, I'm tough to love. It's just a firefighter always on call. It's so funny. And I don't know why I'm the firefighter algorithm.
4: That's weird. Mm-hmm.
3: But it's so funny. So, but big shout out to firefighters because they jumped in. A bunch of people that just live near also jumped in. This guy named Ron was driving past the fire. He heard somebody screaming for help. Ron is not a firefighter. Despite the flames, this is the early stage of it, and some debris falling, he ran up and then in and grabbed an older guy and got him outside. He also was burned.
4: Dang.
3: Ron, not the older guy, the guy that was saving. And so he was taken to the hospital. The guy that he saved was taken to the hospital. They're fine. Firefighters got there. No lives were lost. No firefighters were injured. But it was a 5-alarm and like 5 families are displaced.
6: Wow.
3: Because it just kept burning. But had Ron not been there to help that dude and then the firefighters not get there so quick, obviously people in these 4 buildings that were right beside each other, it'd have been a lot worse. But those firefighter videos, guys, they're so
6: funny. I
3: know,
6: I'm like, I gotta see these.
3: He's like, waitress comes up to the table. He's like, yeah, I don't really want to say, but I'm a firefighter, and do you guys have first responder discounts?
6: Wait, what is this accent?
3: That's what he does. That's how he talks.
6: Okay.
3: He's being funny, and he's using a slight filter on his face. I don't know. It's hard. You got to be there, you know?
6: Yeah.
3: That's from WHDH. Thankfully, firefighters exist, and Ron Pearson exists. That's what it's all about.
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0: You got to make sure you're listening, though. 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

0: Let's say you're at the grocery store, you go into the line, checked all your stuff, but you realize the cashier did not ring up one of the items, or maybe two, and they're significant or not. Do you say anything?
1: Yeah.
0: Yeah, I don't want to be on some video. Mine's way more practical. I don't want to be on some video on the internet 14 hours later going, hey, look at Bobby Bones stealing water, stealing something, because it's on there and I didn't pay for it.
1: Right.
0: Like, I like to think it'd be like a karma thing, but I don't believe in karma. So, yeah, I would go back. Most people, if they see that it has been not rang, they don't go back.
2: Nah, why would you?
0: My reason is I don't want to be on the cam, on the black and white cam from over the top, them going, oh, local radio guy Bobby Jones caught stealing. And I was like, that sucks.
3: Like, that would be an interesting read if I worked for the newspaper. I'd be like, we're doing that.
0: Yeah, because it would get clicks. Yes. And you'd mess up my name.
2: Wait till you have your baby. You get to the car. You already got the baby in the car. And you realize, it's like, man, do I really want to get the baby back out, go back in? Nah, I'm good.
3: You know what I've seen, though? I've seen a little something under the register that shows the cashier at the bottom of the cart.
2: They have mirrors now in the places.
3: Almost like, you know, like dealers, that blackjack dealers?
2: Yep.
3: They can see what's under there.
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1: 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I got a topic I want to discuss next hour. What is your favorite thing about fall? What's the first thing that just popped in your mind? Let me know. We'll talk about this next hour. 866-607-8383.

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1: It's after midnight. Crank it up. But if you wake the neighbors, don't blame us. You know what? On second thought, never mind. We don't care. 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
1: Good morning, Granger. It's Logan out here in Charlotte picking up this garbage. I love the show, listen to it every morning, and I just keep up the good work. God bless you and have a great day.
0: Thank you for that encouragement, sir. I appreciate you listening.

0: 93.1 WPOC, today's best country. Ann Hudson coming in with the latest Nashville updates. And what do you have for us today?
1: Well, did you see this, Granger? Lainey Wilson is returning to the small screen, and this time she's showing off her comedy skills. Tell you about that coming up in your Nashville news next.

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7: Welcome to Tuesday. It's After Midnight, everybody. Hour number two starts right now. Granger Smith here, your host. Whatever the reason you're up late or up early, it doesn't matter to me. I'm just glad you're here and you're not alone. I've got this question. What is your favorite thing about fall? Think about that and call me. 866-607-8383. I've also got Earl Dibbles Jr., the country boy with a dumb criminal story to put a smile on her face. And all this here in hour number two with a bunch of good country music. Let's go. It's After Midnight.

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So we're going to talk about this in two songs. I want to get your phone call, put you on the air. Question is, what's your favorite thing about fall? 866-607-8383.

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1: Hey, Granger, it's Jared Robinson out of Medora, Indiana, chasing my passion, bass fishing. We've got the Hoosier BFL Super Tournament going on, and that's what fuels my fire, and that's what got me up this morning. I love listening to your radio. Thank you, sir.
0: Well, thank you, sir. I appreciate that very much.

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1: If you're up late with us, you'll want to follow us on Instagram, too. At After Midnight Granger Smith. 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
1: I'm Earl Dibbles Jr. I'm a country boy. I'm an honest boy, too, and crime don't pay. I got a story to prove it. See, this one fella's been arrested after dressing up like his girlfriend in order to take an exam for her. His girl had already failed the test twice, so he thought he'd give it a shot. Yeah, but that fella didn't fool nobody. See, them officials started to suspect something was up when his face didn't match the picture on the application form. Both of them is now facing multiple charges while police launch an investigation. Putting on a dress, hey, that's where I draw the line. He's dumb.
0: Thanks.

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1: Thank you to all of our night shift workers. It's because of you that America is open for business 24/7. 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
1: Morning, Granger. Tosh here, driving into Cleveland Cliffs. Crane operator out in the slab yard. Just want to say thank you for giving me a great ride into work every morning, and I appreciate you. Have a great day.
0: Hey, thanks for listening to After Midnight, buddy. I really appreciate that.

0: 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Next up, Ann Hudson joining us to dish out some Nashville news. Ann, what's on deck?
1: Wow, this is scary. Granger, did you see Justin Moore opening up about the health scare that had him fearing the worst? I'll tell you about that coming up in your Nashville news next.

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We're going to talk about this in two songs. What do you think kids need these days? 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
1: Hey, Granger, this is Nick from Perry, Florida. I'm just making my rounds of my nightly duty as a security guard. Love listening to y'all all night. Y'all have a good one. Thank you.
0: Hey, brother, thank you so much for that, man.

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Have you ever heard of a criminal holding up a store with a vegetable peeler? Probably not until today. Hang on, though. Earl Bibbles Jr. is going to share this real dumb criminal story next.

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1: I don't know if you were looking at me or not. You probably smile like that all the time. I don't mean to bother.

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Hey, as your Tuesday gets rolling, I thought I could kick things off with some good news. Hopefully put a smile on your face. Hang on for two songs and I'll share this story with you.

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1: What happens after midnight? 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Thanks so much for being a part of the After Midnight family.

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1: Hi, Granger. This is Luke Meeker out of Nelsonville, Ohio. I listen to you every night. I work 5 p.m. to 5 a.m. Love the show. Thank you.
0: Thank you so much, bro. I appreciate you.
2: She was dressed to kill. I was in my booth.

0: 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Ann Hudson coming in with the latest Nashville updates. And what do you have for us today?
1: Well, did you see this? Granger Lainey Wilson is returning to the small screen, and this time she's showing off her comedy skills. Tell you about that coming up in your Nashville news next.

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Hey, thanks for sharing your Tuesday here with me on After Midnight, y'all. Before you take off and get that old day started, let me remind you, God is great and He is worthy of our praise. I'm Granger Smith, coming to y'all from the Yee Yee Farm in Central Texas. If you're just now getting your day started and you want to hang out some more, join me for Mornings with Granger over there on Yee Yee Radio. The link to Yee Yee Radio is in the bio of our Instagram at After Midnight Granger Smith. Thanks for hanging out.

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0: We got this thing working. Good morning, Miss Candace.
1: We're here Tuesday morning.
0: How you doing?
1: I'm good. You know, it is back to school time and it is busy these days.
0: Yeah, it is. You have an awesome idea about the Pledge of Allegiance.
1: Oh, yeah.
0: And we need to get working on that.
1: Mm-hmm.
0: The two of us, we need to get a letter out. So what do? We write a letter to every school, every school district. How do you think we do it?
1: My idea is that we have students record the Pledge of Allegiance and send it in to us.
0: I love this.
1: And we give a shout out to the students and to the school who sends the message. And then we play it every morning. You know, like the national anthem at noon. Why don't we do the Pledge of Allegiance in the morning?
0: Right. So we need to get teachers all over the place. You want to do something really incredible to kick off the school year. What you would simply do is get your class to do the Pledge of Allegiance and record the audio, I guess, right?
1: Yeah, we don't need the video, just the audio of them saying the pledge.
0: Right, and you could do that. What would be the easiest way? I guess on my phone, I've got
1: just record
0: voice notes.
1: Yeah,
0: and then you just send it as a link.
1: Uh-huh.
0: And then we could play it on the air.
1: Very easy.
0: So all right.
1: We're going to fine-tune all the details.
0: I'm ready to get rolling right now. I say if you're a teacher, all you need to do is send us the audio of your school. Let us know where you go. And we'll be reaching out.
1: And the students that we'll be hearing. So we need to know, you know, what
0: class
1: is it?
0: Right.
1: Mm-hmm.
0: So we can give them a shout out.
1: Right. And what school.
0: I love that.
1: And maybe a fun fact or two about them.
0: You want to start it right now, you and me? Should we?
1: Oh my gosh.
0: I loved it.
1: This is how my coworker rolls.
0: Yeah, I do. I like to get things going because it's the school year. And Baltimore County, for example, goes back next Monday.
1: Yeah.
0: Anne Arundel County started yesterday. Do you think they gave out homework last night?
1: I think to some of the upper classes, yeah.
0: Really?
1: Yeah.
0: First night?
1: Yeah, I think so.
0: It's not just like organize your book bag night.
1: No, I think that should have been done prior,
0: Gotcha.
1: Who knows? You can let us know. Text us 77962, start with hair high.
0: Yeah, teachers, we want to hear from you.
1: Right.
0: 77962. You can also call 800-321-3693. We would love to hear from you, especially if you're a teacher this
1: or
0: morning.
1: Or if your child had homework or didn't, or how their first day went, we'd love to hear from you.
0: I'll tell you, I was doing homework last night.
1: What?
0: I was researching Garth Brooks.
1: Oh.
0: We've got news about him this morning in Michael J's Music City Minute.
1: Uh-huh.
0: Some really exciting Garth Brooks news.
1: I can't believe he's in our area in less than a month.
0: Yeah, and I've got details, more details than you knew about before.
1: Oh,
0: so I'm very excited.
1: Looking forward to it.
0: I've also been studying in depth. I've got two projects going on. So I'm studying Garth Brooks. That was part of my homework.
1: Okay.
0: The other part was Ella Langley.
1: Oh, imagine that.
0: And guess who's got a song off of her album that's now starting to get airplay?
1: What? Who?
0: I'm going to play it for you.
1: Okay.
0: Ella, Loving Life Again.

0: Loving life again. There's Ella Langley, Michael J. and Candace.
1: Well, I remember when this first came out and we were going over like what songs we really loved. Yep. And this was one of the ones that I loved.
0: You did say that.
1: Uh-huh.
0: I can clearly remember that.
1: Yeah.
0: You said that's going to be a big hit for Ella. And look at you.
1: I know.
0: You country.
1: I'm new to this whole country radio thing and I'm just predicting it.
0: No. You know why? Because it's just about what you feel. It's if you feel
1: it's true. And I'm a fan, so
0: how can you not feel that one?
1: Yeah.
0: And I told you I was researching in depth, was doing a major paper last night on Ella Langley. And what I learned is yesterday it became official. She now has been at number one for 19 weeks for Choosin' Texas.
1: Right.
0: She is now tied with Lil Nas. And Billy Ray Cyrus, they did that song.
1: Okay.
0: And then there was another one that I think is even more legit, even though they both were at 19 weeks. Shaboozy, the bar song.
1: Right.
0: Tipsy. So right now, as it stands today, those three songs, Choosin' Texas.
1: Mm-hmm.
0: What is the name of the song from Lil Nas and Billy Ray Cyrus? I don't even know. Old Town. Old Town Road.
1: Old Town.
0: Old Town Road, Choosin' Texas, and Shaboozy, Tipsy, the bar song.
1: Okay.
0: Those are the three country songs in the history of the world.
1: Oh, that's incredible.
0: That have been at number one on the all-genre Hot 100 for the longest time, all tied at 19 weeks. I think that's ridiculous if you think about it. If you really want to put it in the grand scheme of things, of all the country songs.
1: Right.
0: Let me just pull some out of my butt. The Dance from Garth Brooks.
1: Yeah.
0: Friends in Low Places. I hate to go with Garth back to back just like that. But my point is, there have been so many great songs.
1: Right. And those are
0: Is Old Town Road, Shaboozy, the bar song? And then I would give props to Ella because I think that's the most... Yeah, that's a country song.
1: Right.
0: Out of the three.
1: Right.
0: Do you know what I'm saying?
1: Yeah, you're kind of
0: It's
1: like
0: ironic to me.
1: Solidifies it. Right.
0: Those are the three songs. Anyway, and just 6 days from now, next Monday, we're going to have to revisit this. Next Monday, if Ella can make it at number one for one more week on the Billboard Hot 100, she will have the all-time record at 20 weeks.
1: Right.
0: Of any non-Christmas song, because they're saying that. Right. She still holds the record. But here's the thing, and I really dug deep on this last night, because I'm studying. I'm like, wow, this is a moment, right, in music history. Mm-hmm. I want to remember. Well, here's the difference. Ella, Lil Nas, and Shaboozy have all maintained that 19-week streak, where my understanding is... it was multiple years of multiple appearances for Mariah Carey to get her 22 weeks.
1: Which makes sense. I mean, how long is that song? But I got to research how long that song has been out.
0: You can dig deep into this. This is a whole paper.
1: Okay.
0: So I would argue that Ella Langley is very close to being... arguably one of the greatest country song of all time.
1: Yeah. Okay.
0: So I don't know.
1: We'll keep our eyes on
0: We'll see. I think it'd be, you know, people are already saying, we think Ella can go 25 weeks at number one. Who knows? Who knows? But this is the same all-genre chart that Casey Kasem used to go to, the Billboard Hot 100.
1: Oh, look, this is where it all comes for Michael, because...
0: Yes, it does. Because going back to when I was a kid, 13 years old, I've always been amazed at the whole chart and how it works. Today, I would argue that today's chart is more realistic and honest than it's ever been. Because back in the day, it was like, how many times you guys playing that song a week? Oh, let's see, 25.
1: Yeah.
0: It was all make-believe, right? Well, now it's all registered by computers. And, you know, yeah, it could probably still be hacked. I don't know. But I like to think it's more legit now. You know what I mean?
1: See that, yeah.
0: So congratulations to Ella. I can't wait to see how that drama unfolds next week.
1: He's waiting until Monday. Big circle.
0: Can you? We ought to have like a major
1: celebration.
0: Yeah, don't you think? We'll give out Ella, I don't know. There's got to be some little trinket we can come up with.
1: Okay.
0: All right. Anyway, so that's what's going on this week behind the scenes in music. Just wanted to make you part of our little community.
1: All right. out on the roadways, at least there's good news out there. Not much happening. Top end of the Beltway, Outer Loop side from Hartford Road down through Paring Parkway. West side stretch 795 heading up towards 70. 83s are in the clear. 795 looks great coming down the pike from Owings Mills. And so far, so good on 70, taking it from 29 up towards the Beltway. I'm Candace Dolden. That's your traffic.
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0: 103.1 WPOC, Michael J. and Candace in the morning. Behind the scenes, super producer Ava, slash, in addition to doing radio, she's multi-talented. She does TV now, too.
1: Yeah.
0: So you were on Fox 45 yesterday.
2: Yes.
0: And the big topic I hear is pass-fail at University of Michigan.
2: Yes, that was one of our topics of just, like, do we think that that should be the case? And then one of the other ones...
0: Isn't that really what they've already got when you think about it? I mean, you either pass or you fail. And I said to the, no, here's the bottom line. Because my daughter goes to Maryland, and she was stressing about, she's like, I didn't get an A. She had an exam, right? Mm-hmm. And she was very uptight about it. And she's like, I don't know. I said, how did you do? She said, I didn't get an A. I'm like, so what? You're going to pass.
3: Hope and I are on the same wavelength. I got my first.
0: It doesn't matter,
3: I got my
0: though.
3: First grade that wasn't an A at University of Maryland.
0: Yeah, but it doesn't matter because I said, Hope, listen, you're going to get your diploma, you're going to get your degree or whatever, right? 10 years from now, no one is going to go back and go, what did you get on that exam? You got a B+? Oh, my God.
3: It sticks with me.
0: But no one cares.
3: Every day to this day.
0: It doesn't matter. No, it really doesn't matter. It's about, like, where did this just come up? I was just reading something else that this has to do with. But in life, we worry about all these little things that we get so tied up on. And I was just explaining, like, in the big scheme of things, who cares? Am I wrong?
2: Right. No, I agree with you.
3: No, you're not wrong.
0: No, I just mean, like, because 5 years from now, no one's going to remember. And you'll still get the career that you want. You can still do what you want. You can't let these little obstacles overwhelm and ruin your day and your life.
3: No, I don't know that it ruins my day and my life,
0: no,
3: but
0: I
3: definitely think about that Econ 200 grade and that professor. And I see him often.
0: Well, Carrie Underwood apparently would have cheated to get into an A. I don't know. All I know is you either pass or fail, ultimately.
3: Okay.
0: Maybe Michigan's on to something.
3: Good luck, student.

0: morning, Candace. Good morning.
1: Good morning.
0: Everything all right? I know you, some mornings, I can read Candace now at, what's it been, 5 months? Mm. I know when you walk in that door, I'm like, okay, she's a little stressed out today.
1: Yeah. So baby woke up right before I was leaving. And then if baby wakes up, then Giada wakes up. And if Giada wakes up, then Giada, and we're all awake
0: right.
1: 4 a.m. But anyway, everything's fine.
0: No, but it reminds me, especially for working women, and not that it's any different than working men, but when you have a family and you're balancing all these balls in the air,
1: right.
0: It can be a lot.
1: Well, baby's walking around with a bottle. Like it's 2 o'clock in the afternoon. And I'm like,
0: she's like, party time.
1: Yeah, we got to go back to bed.
0: Yeah.
1: Here. So anyway, that's what's going on in my world.
0: Well, I'll tell you what. We want to find out what's going on in your world. Who is going to be the very first caller this morning? I wonder who it's going to be and what's going on.
1: Yeah.
0: Share your life with us. We want to hear from you. 800-321-3693. You're always welcome to join us, being one of our dedicated 12 listeners. You can also text 77962. If you've never done that, try it. Because everybody can text now, right, on your phone.
1: Right, I mean, it's very easy.
0: Except if you're driving, don't do that. But 77962. I guess the only requirement is you have to start your text with hey or hi.
1: Right.
0: Yo doesn't work. Y'all doesn't work. What else doesn't work?
1: No.
0: What's up? No, none of that. No. It's got to be, I don't know why they picked these two words. Hey or hi.
1: Okay.
0: But start with either and it'll come right to us. We will check in with you on the roll call coming up at 5:50. It's 5:38 now, so let's find out what's going on the roads.
1: Yeah, good news on the roads. Not much happening. In fact, it's quiet on the top end of the Beltway, out of Loopside, Hartford Road, down through Cromwell Bridge, west side stretch from Stevenson, wrapping around the bend at 795, and then eventually heading down towards the Triple Bridges. Looks good on 70, taking it from 29, heading up towards the Beltway, and then no problems to report through the tunnels, 95 through the Fort McHenry Tunnel, 895 through the Harbor Tunnel. I'm Candace Stold, and that's your traffic.
0: Hey, while you're in the car right now listening, can you imagine if you could win a trip for you and whoever you want to take with you to go to Rio de Janeiro?
1: We're talking overseas.
0: Yeah, to see that football team we all know and love. You know who we're talking
1: about.
0: Yeah,
1: the purple and black.
0: Yeah. This morning at 7:30, we can make it happen for you.
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0: on 93.1 WPOC. Hey, yesterday apparently was a big day. There's an ice cream shop. Shout out. I think it's called Coneheads. And it's on York Road, right by, is it Ridgely?
1: Uh-huh.
0: Yeah, they just opened. That little building has been, I remember when it was like a breakfast restaurant, a little shop for like, they'd make steak and eggs. And then it became a flower shop.
1: I remember that.
0: Now it's an ice cream store. They paid like $1 million for it too, I heard.
1: I mean, it looks cool from the outside.
0: Yeah,
1: but
0: so I heard the ice cream is delish.
1: Okay.
0: It's all on your view of prices. I just was reading on like Nextdoor. A woman said, it was great. They had like this banana flavor and some other, I don't know, the sweet flavors. And she's like, it was $19.
1: This needs to be a bigger talking segment.
0: Because what do you mean?
1: Like the disparity in ice cream prices and where's your go-to that
0: I understand that prices have gone up. All right. And if you have a really rich, you know, ice cream, I'm sure it's, you know, going to be more expensive. Got it. Lots of ingredients. But she said she spent $19 for two ice cream cones and a milkshake. I don't know. And she said it was a good price. So I have no idea.
1: Okay.
0: I'm still rolling into McDonald's for the soft serve for $2. That's just me. But, you know,
1: I went to Cold Stone recently with the girls.
0: Right.
1: And I walked out like 40 some dollars later. I'm like, what just happened? What? We just got ice cream.
0: That's a real thing. That really
2: roll
0: is.
2: Call. Yeah. Roll call.
1: Create your
3: roll
1: own.
3: Roll call.
0: All right. We want to know how you're doing this morning. And of course, Sonia, the Dina check right at the top of the stack.
1: Uh-huh. Becca heading off to work. Hope y'all have a good day. She said, I'm going to say this again. The fall weather is amazing this morning.
0: It is going to be beautiful today.
1: Mm-hmm.
0: Low humidity, sunshine, a high of 84. So we're going to love that.
1: I'll
0: Kathy.
1: Take the 84.
0: Yeah. Kathy from Cumberland. She's checking in. How you doing, Kathy?
1: Jenny checking in from Bookham Park saying, hope everybody has a good day.
0: Well, good morning from Cheryl from Queenstown. First time texting in. Thank you for making my morning commute better. Cheryl, welcome
1: Thank you.
0: Our little group. We really appreciate you hitting us up on text. And it worked just like that, Cheryl.
1: Yeah, and Joe from Bowley's Quarters checking in, stopping to get Dunkin' and then working at Camden Yards today.
0: Hey, Kathy from Tawnytown checking in. She says, wait a minute. Just jumped on me. She says, I love my CarPlay in my vehicle because I can text even when I'm driving.
1: Oh.
0: How does that work? Can you do it like through voice maybe?
1: Yeah.
0: All right.
1: Uh-huh. Diesel says that he's been having a great morning for driving with the windows down and listening to high energy country music.
0: Yeah, buddy. Uh-huh. Thank you very much, Dees. Let's see, who else is checking in here this morning? Hey, good morning, Michael, Jay, and Candace. Ava as well, getting a shout out here. You guys are all back together again. And like I said yesterday, it's going to be a beautiful day. Have a great one. Kenny from Union Bridge.
1: Carlene from Eldersburg saying, good morning, and the soft serve at Chick-fil-A is better than McDonald's, Michael J.
0: Oh, really? Well, then I will try it.
1: Okay.
0: I got that app. I've been pulling up. I pull up at McDonald's and like, do you have your app?
1: Mm-hmm.
0: I'm like, no, I don't even know what you're talking about. And then I figured it out. I realized I was saving money, so I'm all about the app.
1: All right, out on the roadways, things look good so far. Top end of the Beltway from Hartford Road down through Towson. 95 taking it from Mountain Road, heading all the way down through White Marsh and eventually up towards the Beltway. No problems to report on 95 through the Fort McHenry Tunnel, and same deal on 895, just the volume that's building through the Harbor Tunnel. I'm Candace.
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0: 601, quick update from Kathy in Tawnytown explaining to us, CarPlay allows you to press the button you speak, then you tell it the number you want to text, which is 77962, and the words you want to text, and it translates it, and it sends it hands-free texting.
1: Mm-hmm.
0: I love that. So everybody with CarPlay, now you should be one of our texters as well.
1: Right.
0: I have it. Hit the button.
1: Very convenient. 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
0: you 77962. 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You can text Michael, Jay, and Candace. What's on the brief?
1: School bus drivers can no longer use a bridge in Baltimore County. Details on the brief.
0: Can't wait to hear that. Right after Kane Brown and his woman.
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1: Taylor Swift would call that the writing zoomies.
0: Yeah, got him.
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1: The Warren Road Bridge in Baltimore County will no longer be accessible to school buses due to safety concerns. An inspection prompted worries about the bridge's integrity. Disagreements between Baltimore City and county officials over ownership and funding have hindered efforts to address safety issues, raising concerns about the bridge's future. The city has warned of the need to plan for the safe closure of the bridge without a viable funding and ownership solution. A lot of students are back to school, including those in Anne Arundel County. The district began the new year with a record low number of teacher vacancies and no bus driver vacancies. Officials credited intentional recruiting, higher salaries, and improved work-life balance for staff for the positive changes.
3: Awesome.
1: Carroll County is one of three Maryland counties included in a measles outbreak declared by the Maryland Department of Health. There have been 14 new confirmed cases in unvaccinated residents in Carroll, St. Mary's, and Cecil counties, with 8 cases in Carroll County. Maryland has a total of 31 confirmed measles cases this year. That is your brief.
0: All right. So when you're having lunch today, use that time to get creative.
1: Right.
0: Look, Kane Brown.
1: Kane
0: Brown's having lunch. I got an idea. I'm going to sing a song about my wife. And it worked.
1: All right. Out on the roadways, things are working so far. No problems to report out along 95. Taking it from White Marsh, heading up towards the Beltway, eventually all the way down through the Fort McHenry Tunnel and even through Howard County. So far, so good. Out along 895, taking it through the Harbor Tunnel. Beltway is moving along at the posted speed. Hartford Road heading down through Paring Parkway. And 83s look good. I'm Candace Stolten, and that's your traffic.
0: You know, it's kind of funny. When I'm sitting there staring at the microwave, all I'm thinking to myself is, why is that aluminum foil that I put in there sparking?
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2: 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And we're probably pushing it a little bit, to be honest. Michael J. and Candace in the morning on 93.1 WPOC.

93.1 WPOC. Garth is back, and I'll tell you what happened. You got to hear the story on Michael J's Music City Minute. Candace, it's right after Josh.

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0: All right, are we ready for the big news?
2: Tell me.
0: Garth Brooks is back.
2: Yep.
0: He kicked off his Blame It All on My Roots tour in Indianapolis a few days ago, and he debuted his new stage look. Let's watch it together. Let me explain what happened just at the beginning. So there's a big white piano on the stage.
2: With a big old G.
0: Yeah. And the guy playing piano is made to kind of look like Garth. So the audience thinks, just imagine this, the lights come up, mm-hmm. beginning of the show. Everybody thinks they're seeing Garth on the piano because they can't see because he's got a hat on and he's head down. But then, let me get back to the tape of the music. Then there's a G on top of the piano, and Garth pops up through the piano, and the crowd goes crazy. That's the real Garth standing on top of the piano now. And he does his fist pump, and then he jumps down off the piano like a wrestler because he's gained a little weight. He's looking very healthy.
2: Okay.
0: And he comes down on both legs like, I'm going to try to imitate it.
2: Oh, please don't.
0: Like that. And I'm like, Garth, you're going to sprain an ankle.
2: He just did something to his knee over there.
0: But 2 hours of heavy hits. He just brings the hits. Mm-hmm. He did a final encore of Standing Outside the Fire. No opening act. When the lights go down, mm-hmm. you better be in your seat, baby. So that is the review this morning of what is coming to the nation's capital. I don't know if you got your tickets ready or not.
2: Less than a month away.
0: It's going to be fun. And he's going to pop up through that piano with 93.1 WPOC.
2: He's going to be like, hey, anybody seen Michael around here?
0: No.
2: I heard him.
0: I'm in the piano.
2: Out on the roadways. It looks good so far. 95 from Mountain Road heading down towards the Beltway. No problems to report. Just the volume that's building. 95 through the Fort McHenry Tunnel. 895 through the Harbor Tunnel. Busy on 295 southbound side near 175. And the same deal, but at least running without incident on 97 all the way down towards 50. I'm Candace Dolan. That's your traffic.
0: Hey, Candace. Here's why you're going to want to check in for Michael J's Music City Minute.
2: Okay.
0: Next hour, 7:18, we've got news about Keith Urban and his new relationship.
2: Oh.
0: 7:18 okay. this
2: All
0: morning.
2: Right.
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0: 93.1 WPOC. I cannot wait to see Garth Brooks. He is going to be coming in September, just a few weeks from now.
1: September 18th and 19th. Capital One Arena.
0: Yeah, and we now know from Michael J's Music City Minute, he pops up through the piano. There's a great big G, and I'm glad they made it a large G, because he comes up and he explodes at the top of that piano.
1: He makes an entrance.
0: You know, and it's funny, because I always thought it was a secret that those big baby grand, in parentheses, in quotation marks, they're not baby grands. But they're made to look like it. They just put a keyboard in there because it'd be too heavy to move around a big giant piano.
1: Right.
0: So he's just saying, yeah, there's no piano in here because here I come.
1: Here I am.
0: He busts right up through it. So that is going to be fun. So listen, we started asking this morning earlier, we were kind of chit-chatting about ice cream because a new ice cream store opened on York Road. And, you know, my thought about it was, you know, I think ice cream is one of those things that it can get so expensive that you're not going to, I don't know. Do you buy ice cream based on the price, for one thing? Let me just ask you that.
1: I think it annoys me if it gets to a certain threshold. Right. Then I'm like, yeah, right. I probably don't need to come back here.
0: It's kind of like, I put it in the same category as coffee. Because, like, you know, you can spend a couple of bucks on a coffee, or you can go spend, you know, 10 bucks. And it's the same
1: cup
0: of coffee.
1: Regards to pricing, what's your absolute favorite ice cream?
0: Well, a couple of them come to mind. You mentioned off air Taharka, which I heard about. I don't know if it was you or Ava had mentioned that you guys
1: both love it, and we both love Honey Graham.
0: Yeah, because they sell Taharka right across the street at Coffee Talk. Shout out to Nara.
1: Yeah, at Coffee Talk. They sell it in Growls. You can get it.
0: Do they really?
1: In bigger servings.
0: So I have not had Taharka, but it must be good.
1: You're missing out.
0: I was just reading the backstory. They're a Baltimore-based ice cream store that is employee-owned, and they were created in 2010 to help inner-city kids have a way to get a job.
1: Yeah,
0: so that's kind of cool.
1: They've done a great job.
0: That is awesome.
1: They have a truck that goes around. They've done an awesome job.
0: But there's been so many ice cream stores here that people loved, and then for whatever reason, it doesn't seem like they survive.
1: Right. I mean, even like TCBY, remember from back in the day? I mean, I remember growing up, we're like, Friday nights, you know, we're like, hey, can we go to TCBY?
0: And I remember, the Good Humor Man, for one thing, coming around the neighborhoods.
1: Yeah, and then
0: Baskin Robbins. Uh-huh. Whatever. I mean, they're still around, though, right?
1: Right.
0: Yeah.
1: Yeah. There's not one here in Maryland. I love Ghirardelli.
0: Okay.
1: They have one in Florida, in downtown Disney. But I guess it's now called Disney Springs. As far as the pricing is concerned, like, what's the threshold for a scoop or a cone?
0: I don't know. And the other thing is soft serve or you know, the hard ice cream. What about Rita's? They've been here forever too, right?
1: Mm-hmm, with custard.
0: Yeah. I mean, it's getting to be a lot of competition on these ice cream stores. So I just, I hope this place.
1: But the one that opened on York Road is like a Baltimore.
0: Yeah, I think they're owned by Be More Licks.
1: Okay.
0: Right.
1: Which Be More Licks is another place here in Baltimore.
0: There's so many. I'm surprised that they can all do it, but it's like chicken restaurants. Everywhere you turn around, there's another chicken place opening up, and apparently that's the thing.
1: So, Be More Licks has more than 100 flavors of soft serve and ice cream and milkshakes made to order. 100.
0: It's going to take you a month and a half just to even try half of them. All right. Well, that's the ice cream news this morning.
1: What's your favorite ice cream place?

0: new ice cream store open on York Road, and everybody's thinking about ice cream this morning. I'll never forget Eddie Murphy. Ice cream truck is coming. Remember this?
1: Ice cream! Ice cream! The ice cream man is coming!
0: Oh, my God. And every kid is running for their mom to get some change.
2: Uh-huh. And we have quite a few texts about ice cream. And in fact, there's somebody that says, we have an ice cream truck that comes around our neighborhood. His name is Mo. His father used to do it. Now he does it. A twist with Jimmy's.
0: Oh, wow.
2: My favorite.
0: Yeah. I heard they're giving out free Jimmy's, by the way, at Conehead on York Road.
2: Oh, really?
0: Yeah.
2: Somebody else says, my wife and I love Good Karma ice cream.
0: Okay.
2: I think that's in Howard County. Sounds good. And then Kathy from Cumberland, she says, ice cream is my weakness, so if it's good, I don't care what the price is.
0: I'm down with that. She says, anything with peanut butter. Mm-hmm. Cumberland has some amazing ice cream. Queen City Creamery, Scoop Shop, and Livy's, it looks like.
2: Okay.
0: Livy's. Kathy.

0: 93.1 WPOC, Michael J. and Candace. And Superfan is on the line right here. Karen, good morning. How are you doing, Karen. Honey?
1: Good.
0: Karen, I wanted to ask you, because I know you love country music, and I know you were at the Jason Aldean, Luke Bryan show. So if you had to give an edge to either one of them, who did a better job, Luke or Jason? I just wanted to get your review.
1: Luke Bryan.
0: There you go. Wow. Luke Bryan.
2: But your initial call was because you wanted a Jason Aldean guitar pick.
0: I think she loves them both, to be honest. You love them both, don't you? You love them both?
1: Yeah, but I talked to, and I talked to someone online that's going to get me one in front row when he's going to see him.
0: We got to get, Karen, if I can get a hold of one, I'm going to get it for you, all right?
1: All right.
0: All right, baby.
2: Thanks for calling.
0: You have a good day. She's very sweet. Uh-huh. All right. Hey, we were talking about ice cream, and I just wanted to wrap this up with the top three countdown. Are we ready for the top three ice cream stores in Baltimore, according to the internet? And everybody knows if it's on the internet, it's got to be right.
2: Verifiable.
0: Number three, Be More Licks. Can we hear for Be More Licks?
2: Yeah.
0: And by the way, Patterson Park and Fed Hill, they're at 901 Light Street, and they're the same company that opened Coneheads.
2: Right. And they're the ones that have more than 100 flavors.
0: Right. Number two on our ice cream countdown this morning, Taharka Brothers.
2: Yeah.
0: With locations, our house, also Lexington Market, Broadway Market, Cross Street Market, and available in locations all over the place. Like I said, right over at Coffee Talk, thanks to Nara, he brought it in. And number one, according to the internet, and everybody knows the internet's right, the Charmery, they say is number one.
2: They do have good flavors, and they mix them up and localize them. And
0: there you
2: go.
0: Good. So go get you some ice cream today. It's always fun. Have a little ice cream. You scream.
2: Ice cream.
0: Yeah.
2: We all scream. All right, out on the roadways, we do have heavy traffic on the eastbound side of 70 from Marriottsville Road, heading down towards 29. It's also sluggish on the top end of the Beltway, outer loop side from Bel Air Road down towards Cromwell Bridge, and then again from 795, heading up towards Liberty Road. 895, seeing that company from Lombard Street down towards the Harbor Tunnel, and then the same deal out along 95, scooting through the Fort McHenry Tunnel. I'm Candace Stolden. That's your traffic.
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0: we do. That is such a great song. I can't lip sync it enough.
1: He looks real special doing it, too. Please keep it to Morgan Wallen. Coming up in the brief, school bus drivers can no longer use a bridge in Baltimore County. Details in the brief.
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0: 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Good morning. Hope it's a good Tuesday for you so far. It's going to be beautiful with sunshine. Temps in the mid-80s, low humidity.
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2: The Warren Road Bridge in Baltimore County will no longer be accessible to school buses due to safety concerns. An inspection prompted worries about the bridge's integrity, disagreements between Baltimore City and county officials over ownership and funding have hindered efforts to address safety issues, raising concerns about the bridge's future. The city has warned of the need to plan for the safe closure of the bridge without a viable funding and ownership solution. A lot of students are back to school, including those in Anne Arundel County. The district began the new year with a record low number of teacher vacancies and no bus driver vacancies. Officials credited intentional recruiting, higher salaries, and improved work-life balance for staff for the positive changes. Carroll County is one of three Maryland counties included in a measles outbreak declared by the Maryland Department of Health. There have been 14 new confirmed cases in unvaccinated residents in Carroll, St. Mary's, and Cecil counties, with 8 cases in Carroll County. Maryland has a total of 31 confirmed measles cases this year. That is your brief. Out on the roadways, we do have stop-and-go traffic now on the top end of the Beltway, Adaloop side, Bel Air Road, down towards Cromwell Bridge Road, and then again on the west side from Liberty Road, heading up towards 40. Eastbound side of 70 is slow from 40 down towards 29. Westbound side of Route 100 in Anne Arundel County, you're going to find that heavy volume from 10 all the way down towards Quarterfield Road. I'm Candace Stolden. That's your traffic.
0: If you're keeping track of jersey numbers to win the trip to Rio with the purple and black, we give you your next shot, 7:30 this morning.
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0: is news this morning about Keith Urban's new SO.
1: Hey.
0: Yeah, you know, he's single ever since the split with Nicole Kidman.
1: Mm-hmm.
0: We've got that update, if you're curious, on Michael J's Music City Minute, right after Kenny Chesney.

0: I love that song from Jason Aldean. I know he's had that theme before of, you know, I'm in trouble, heart, don't spill the beans. But it's just great the way he turned a phrase and just that, I love it. Jason Aldean.
1: Oh, yeah. The crowd went crazy.
0: All right. Michael J. and Candace in the morning here at 93.1 WPOC with your passport to Rio de Janeiro and the purple and black.
1: It's about that time. So, you know, we've been giving away jersey numbers at 7:30 every day. We did it 2 weeks ago. We did it last week.
0: If you've kept track of everyone, you are still on track to win this Friday morning at 8:30.
1: All right. So, today's jersey number, it's Todd Heap. 86, of course.
0: So you take 86 and you add it to yesterday's number. You don't want to repeat yesterday's, do you?
1: No, you cannot repeat yesterday's number.
0: So I can't say anything about...
1: Just stop and move on.
0: But I loved him, too.
1: Okay.
0: All right. So you take all the numbers and you get a grand total this Friday morning after our final jersey, Friday morning at 7:30.
1: Yeah. Oh my gosh. Give us a call. You could be going to Rio. Ooh.

0: We just had a crisis here at 93.1 WPOC. I went out of the studio for a second to grab my daily Diet Coke. And when I came back in, Candace wasn't in here. I'm glad I had a camera so Ava could shoot what just happened. Let me just roll the tape. Go ahead. Let's hear what just happened.
1: Where's Candace?
2: Where did Candace go? Candace? Where in the heck did she go? Candace, what are you doing?
3: Michael.
2: You don't wear glasses?
3: I went to Raising Cane's yesterday, and I tried to get the Megan Maroney cup, and it says sold out, and they told me they're sold out all throughout the state. I can't find one.
2: Are you really going to do this to Megan and Candace? Come on, Raising
3: Cane's. What state do I have to drive to get one? They're sold out.
0: All right, it's going to be okay, Candace. Come back in here. Candace, come back in here.
4: So this really did happen yesterday.
0: Now, pull yourself together.
4: I went to Raising Cane's. I placed an order online.
0: Right.
4: And I specifically, on all three combos, said, please add the Megan Maroney cup.
0: Right.
4: I walk in and on the shelf, I see the regular cups. And I said to the man, is it possible to get the Megan Maroney? And he looks at another coworker and she goes, we're all sold out. And I said, well, what locations still have them? Can you tell me about the inventory? And she said, they're sold out throughout the state.
0: Oh my God.
4: And so I can't find a Cloud Nine cup anywhere. So then I went online and I see that I can buy the Rhinestone tumbler, but that's not supposed to ship until the holidays. And I'm reaching out to see if anybody knows where I can find a Megan Maroney Cloud Nine cup from Raising Cane's. Please help.
0: Because she's not okay. Candace is distraught. How are you going to go on without your Megan Maroney cup?
4: I can't.

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0: of our good country buddies, Thomas Rhett, here on 93.1 WPOC. So we had some drama this morning. Candace is distraught over not being able to get a hold of a Megan Maroney cup.
1: It's been almost 24 hours, and I still can't find one.
0: So we found her sitting in the stairwell here at the radio station. Yeah, distraught.
1: I am not okay.
0: Uh-oh. So if you didn't see the video yet, we got the video up.
1: It's like everywhere I turn, I look for a pink rhinestone microphone. I can't find one. I look for a Megan Maroney cup. Right. I can't find one.
0: Go to Michael J. and Candace in the Morning on Facebook. Please follow us if you don't mind. You can also find it on WPOC on Facebook. We've got also a video that I think is worth taking a second to see. Garth Brooks has kicked off his tour. Mm-hmm. And when you see him come up through the piano, it's
1: a grand entrance.
0: Yes, it is. It's quite an opening. Mm-hmm. We would love to share that with you. If you follow us, Facebook, Instagram, TikTok, all the things with Michael J. and Candace in the Morning.
1: All right. Here's what we're following out on the roadways. Crash on the Interloop side of the Beltway. It's going to be right near that Route 1 Washington Boulevard stretch, and it is stop and go from 97 heading up towards the scene. Out through the tunnels, 95 and 895, both heavy there. And the outer loop side of the Beltway, it's going to be sluggish from Paring Parkway down towards Providence Road. West side stretch, Security Boulevard, heading all the way down towards 40. And then 70, you're going to find that volume from eastbound side 40 all the way down towards 29. No problems to report out along 29, but certainly you'll find that company. I'm Candace Dolden. That's your traffic.
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0: 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Sunshine, temps mid-80s, low humidity.
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2: The Warren Road Bridge in Baltimore County will no longer be accessible to school buses due to safety concerns. An inspection prompted worries about the bridge's integrity, disagreements between Baltimore City and county officials over ownership and funding have hindered efforts to address safety issues, raising concerns about the bridge's future. The city has warned of the need to plan for the safe closure of the bridge without a viable funding and without an ownership solution. A lot of students are back in school, including those in Anne Arundel County. The district began the new year with a record low number of teacher vacancies and no bus driver vacancies. Officials credited intentional recruiting, higher salaries, and improved work-life balance for staff for the positive changes. Carroll County is one of three Maryland counties included in a measles outbreak declared by the Maryland Department of Health. There have been 14 new confirmed cases in unvaccinated residents in Carroll, St. Mary's, and Cecil counties, with 8 in Carroll County. Maryland has a total of 31 confirmed measles cases this year. That is a Brief.
0: Breaking news, what happened to Candace? You'll see Michael J. and Candace in the Morning on Facebook. I suggest you go there as soon as you get to work today and take a look at the video. Yeah. I've been worried about you, Candace.
2: I'm still not okay. Outer Loop side of the Beltway, you will find stop-and-go traffic from Bel Air Road down towards Cromwell Bridge Road and then again on the west side from 795. At this point, all the way down through Edmondson. Stop-and-go as well on the southbound side of 795 from McDonough Road heading down towards the Beltway. 83s are busy. JFX, you're going to find that heavy volume on the southbound side from Northern Parkway down towards Falls Road. Elsewhere, traveling out along 100 on the westbound side in Anne Arundel County, it's running heavy from 10 up towards Quarterfield Road, and the same deal on the westbound side from Telegraph Road up towards 95. I'm Candace Stolden. That's your traffic.
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0: deli roll, a TV host. Got that story. 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
0: All on the Music City Minute after Ella.

0: one of our favorite lip sync favorites. Do you sing along with that in the car? Come on, you know
1: I
0: you do.
1: I do, but the main thing is I clap.
0: Oh.
1: Then I find myself,
0: I really don't
1: have the talent, but I can at least clap.
2: 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In 60 seconds, you gon' know like you on Music Row.
0: Alrighty then, Jelly Roll hosted last night, and Jelly did a good job.
3: Y'all might not believe this, and it's going to sound like a joke, but this is the first time I've wore a suit and tie ever.
0: Yeah, can you believe that he had a suit on?
1: Good.
0: Filling in for Jimmy Kimmel.
1: Yeah.
0: Look at that. Everybody loved the way he looked.
3: I mean, I didn't wear one for the Grammys. I didn't wear one to court. I didn't wear one to my father's funeral, but I look all right, don't I?
0: Yeah. Go Jelly Roll. The other big news is a couple of nights ago, there was a pop-up party with the brothers Osborne in Deal, Maryland, and Jane Smith. You were there?
4: Yes, I was.
0: And how did you find out about it?
4: The easiest answer is through a friend.
0: Okay. So basically, the word got out, and you're like, we got to get there because the brothers Osborne are going to play, and it's going to be a big party.
4: Well, absolutely. And once the word got out, then I found out that I had family and friends that were going, and it's like, wait a minute, how has this been so hush-hush?
0: Do you know their dad, Big John? They used to live there, obviously, before they went to Nashville,
4: yes.
0: And then Big John went to Nashville, and the rest of the family.
4: But you talk about an amazing man, their dad. We got photos with him, talked to him. It was fantastic.
0: Well, Big John is a heck of a good guy, and John and TJ are good guys.
4: They're amazing. They know where their roots are. They know where they came from, and that's huge.
0: Yes, and we're going to hear from the brothers Osborne. They're going to give us a tour of Deal in just a second, but first, got to get a little update on the roads.
1: And out in Anne Arundel County, we do have heavy traffic on the westbound side of Route 100 from 10 all the way down towards Quarterfield Road, and again, Telegraph Road heading up towards 95. In Howard County, it's slow on the eastbound side of 32 from 108 all the way down towards Cedar Lane. Now, as far as the main lines, you're going to find the brake lights, top end of the Beltway, Outer Loop side, Bel Air Road down towards Carmel Bridge Road, west side stretch, 795 heading up towards that 70 stretch, and then even out on the southbound side of 795 funneling down towards the Beltway, you're going to find that slow traffic all the way from McDonough Road. I'm Candace Stolden. That is your traffic.
0: All right, John Osborne from the Brothers Osborne. Show us around Deal. They're the biggest deal in Deal, right? They put the big in Deal.
4: That's right. They do.
5: My name is John Osborne. This is my hometown of Deal, Maryland. It's a small quaint town, but it's very impactful to those who visit it. For example, George Washington settled here. He actually drank and ate at this bar, Skipper's Pier. Terrible alcoholic. Anyway, there's a lot more to learn about our town of Deal. Follow us.
0: Goodbye. How cool is that? That they're showing people around Deal, Maryland.
1: Mm-hmm.
0: I love it.
1: Maryland on the map.
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1: 93.1 WPOC. I'm so glad you're hanging out with us for just a few minutes here. Michael, Jay, and Candace.
2: Yeah, we had somebody call in very early this morning, and they're like, hey, what time are you doing the Casey Musgraves tickets?
1: In just a moment. But first, we have big coffee news we wanted to cover.
2: Ah, yes.
1: Because we got a text here. Hey, I know you guys drink a lot of Dunkin', but I haven't been able to find the promo code to get my free specialty drink today. Mm-hmm. Can anybody help me out?
2: Okay, so this all makes sense because I got this notification on my phone from Starbucks. It's like, hey, I'm back, XOXO PSL. Then we got the text about Dunkin'.
1: And PSL, not private seat license.
2: We're talking about
1: pumpkin spice latte.
2: It's back. Okay, well, it seems to counteract things that Dunkin' is giving away free drinks today. They have a promo.
1: What?
2: So then I did some research and it says it seems that this massive promotion is designed to counter the fall menu launch from the other.
1: Well, now that school kicked in in Anne Arundel County, everybody's got to get their pumpkin spice latte.
2: So anyway, apparently you get a free specialty coffee or frozen drink. You have to have this promo code.
1: So how do you get it? That's what we want to know.
2: The cap out at 1 million people. So you got to be fast on it. And it seems as if the code is dropping at noon today.
1: Noon today.
2: To the person who texted us and said, hey, yes, do you guys know the promo code? We don't know it yet because, as we understand, it hasn't been dropped yet.
1: Can you imagine we could get that early? I want to bust that open. Somebody help us. We need the Dunkin' promo code.
2: Okay.
1: And how do you sign up for it? You
2: download the app and make sure that you're a member of the loyalty program.
1: All right. Well, if you're craving Dunkin', I mean, I'll go get one of those pumpkin spices. They're giving them out. Come on now. All right. So that's the coffee update. What we know about Casey Musgraves is the tickets are yours now for the ninth caller if you can beat the seat. 800-321-3693. While we're playing one of Bailey Zimmerman's six number one country songs. This is where

0: ends.
1: 93.1 WPOC, just chatting with the lovely Lori from Baltimore. Now, when you say Baltimore, what do you mean? Baltimore City, Baltimore County? Where exactly, Lori? We want to know your neighborhood.
2: Parkville, Maryland.
1: All right. Okay. We love Parkville. I grew up in Hamilton, so, I mean, I get it.
3: You know, it is interesting when I address letters, like, to my godmother who lives in Bowley's Quarters, I can put Baltimore, Maryland,
1: right.
3: Just put the zip, and it still goes.
1: Yeah, but when you're from here, we like to know more about
3: you. Yeah, a little bit more about your town.
1: Did you grow up in Parkville, or have you just lived there recently?
2: I've lived there for over 25 years.
1: Wow.
3: Okay.
1: Well, then you're a Parkvillian.
2: Yeah.
3: All right, let's get to the hot seat.
1: We got the hot seat. Three questions. You get 3 seconds or we have to hang up on you. And don't make me do that.
3: All right. We've been talking about ice cream all day, so it seems appropriate that we ask you your preferences.
1: All right,
3: first
1: Lori.
3: Question, soft serve or sherbet?
1: You got 3 seconds. Go.
2: Sherbet.
3: Really?
1: What flavor do you go for? What are you a sherbet fan of?
2: Rainbow.
1: Oh, yeah.
3: Okay.
1: That's pretty good.
3: Yeah.
1: All right.
3: All right. In your opinion, where is the best place to get ice cream in Maryland?
1: You got 3 seconds. Go.
2: 31 flavors. Baskin Robbins.
3: Saying we all love Baskin Robbins.
1: All right. And one more. You win, Casey Musgraves. Let's go for Lori in Parkville.
3: What's the best ice cream flavor? Hands down.
1: Go.
2: Butter pecan.
3: She got it.
1: She got it in barely under the buzzer. Is it pecan or pecan?
2: Pecan.
3: Whatever. She answered the question.
1: Yes,
3: so that's what really
1: did.
3: Matters.
1: Lori, you sound like you're at work. You've got a very serious tone going on. Are you already on the job?
2: I just pulled in.
3: Well, thanks for starting your day with us.
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2: Please, every one of my friends, please listen.

0: So we're thinking about a number one game with Dustin Lynch, who was just singing there. He's going to be checking in with us later this morning.
1: Mm-hmm.
0: And he's got his new 10 number ones album coming out.
1: Right.
0: So I thought we could ask him number ones in all of the things that, you know, like if I said to you, Candace, what's your number one makeup? You would know right away.
1: Mac.
0: Exactly. Candace, what is your number one breath freshener?
1: You know, Listerine.
0: It may be. Yeah,
1: okay.
0: Whatever.
1: What's your number one radio station?
0: 93.1 WPOC. I got the answer right away.
1: I like it.
0: So what I'm going to do is, I think we should do right now, is for the next few minutes, if you're, you don't have to be at work till 9, you got a minute or two, give us something that we can ask Dustin Lynch about. We're putting together just a whole list of them. Then we run down that list with Dustin, and we could play a little number one game down the road.
1: Yeah, we can get to know him a little better.
0: Yeah, I think it's going to be fun.
1: Okay.
0: So if you're a Dustin Lynch fan, you were just singing Riding Roads, whatever question you can come up with right now about Dustin, just one question, what is his number one blank, fill in the blank, you do it. Get a hold of us at 800-321-3693, or you can text 77962. And start with hey or hi. It'll come right into us, and we'll make you part of the whole shindig.
1: All right.
0: Later on today with Dustin Lynch.
1: Can I just tell you, there are so many accidents right now. Interloop's out of the Beltway. There's a crash. You're going to find it right at Washington Boulevard. Stop and go from 97. Then on 95, southbound side of 95, there's an accident at Dundalk Avenue. Two left lanes are blocked, and it's stop and go from 895. Then on the northbound side of 95, there's an accident at Washington Boulevard, and two right lanes are blocked. So if you can use 895, it's at least running without incident. But, of course, you're going to find the bailout traffic there. You need the extra time today. Another crash on the southbound side of 795 at Owings Mills Boulevard, and that's running heavy all the way down from McDonough Road. Westbound side of Route 100, you're going to find an accident in Anne Arundel County. That one's right near 10. And then another crash, Philadelphia Road, right at Raphael Road. I'm Candace Dolan, and that's your traffic.
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I saw the old man's face. Front page obituary. He was a millionaire. He left his fortune to some guy he barely knew. His kids were mad as hell.

0: 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At 9:20, we're going to give you a chance to win a trip to our iHeartRadio Music Festival. 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
1: Yeah, shout out to Conrad.

0: day is already going to be gorgeous, but it just got prettier with Michael, Jay, and Candace on your radio. Right, Candace?
1: I guess that's how this saying goes.
0: Well, I figure I got a face for radio, and you've got a face for TV.

0: wonder yourself, Candace, you ever ask yourself, what if? You know.
1: Yeah, what if? A lot.
0: What if? WPSC.

0: Schiff.
1: Cleverly disguised as a grown adult with grown responsibilities. 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

0: We're going to be talking with Dustin Lynch later on today, and we'll probably have some highlights tomorrow morning. I'm planning if this all goes as we expect here at 93.1 WPSA. Mm-hmm. He's coming out next Friday, Candace. Or is it this Friday? Let's see. Today's the 25th. It's this Friday. His new album, 10 Number Ones, is coming out. So we want to ask him his number one things. You know what I mean? Fill in the blank.
1: Right.
0: Let me try a few of these with you and see how it would work. Can I try it? You ready?
1: Sure.
0: All right. What is the number one... We're going to start off with... I shouldn't ask you that question. Hold on. What is your number one favorite movie? Do you have a favorite movie?
1: Forrest Gump.
0: Okay. That's a good one. What's your number one favorite sports team?
1: The Ravens.
0: All right. Are the Orioles on the top five?
1: Yeah.
0: Okay. What is your number one favorite hobby?
1: Can sleeping.
0: That's true. What is your, here's a good one I'd like to ask you. What is your number one guilty pleasure?
1: Oh, I don't know that one yet.
0: Really? Oh, yeah. Come on. It's not like a dessert.
1: You know what? Honestly, sitting in the car in a parking lot or a driveway and I'm like, I have 5 minutes to myself.
0: That would be something that we'd
1: you know, just yeah. think and
0: see, I went right quiet. To I went right to tiramisu or cheesecake.
1: Well, we're on different lanes of life here. Yeah. Out on the roadways, south on side of 95, we did have an accident right near Dundalk Avenue. It's cleared. Traffic has now been flowing freely down from 895. There is a serious crash involving a motorcycle, though, on the south end side of the BW Parkway right near Route 100. That is stop and go from 195. You'll want to stick with the alternate route. At this point, 29 really looks to be the best way to go. Harrisburg Expressway, there's a crash on the southbound side. It's between Mount Carmel Road and Belfast Road. And then on the JFX, there's a crash on the southbound side. That one's right near Falls Road. In Anne Arundel County, an accident at the Crownsville Road overpass. It is stop and go from Crane Highway. No problems to report along Ritchie Highway. I'm Candace Stolden. That's your traffic.
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28: 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Boston is a song I wrote when I was waiting on a guy who was picking me up. I couldn't stop thinking about him, and this is what I was feeling while I was waiting for him. Here's my song, Boston. On a train.

0: Hey guys, it's I Heart Country on The Verge artist Stella Lefty. 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

0: 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Good news coming from Conrad's Crabs in 3 minutes, Candace. A sweet story from a crab spot. You're going to love it right after Joe.
1: Hang up that red dress. Let down your hair.

0: 93.1 WPOC, Joe Nichols, one of our all-time country favorites here, Michael J. and Candace in the Morning. We love when good news comes from this area, because sometimes we got to go searching for it around the world.
1: No, we heard from one of our listeners who said, my mom turned 90 yesterday and we celebrated at Conrad's. The families around their table, they were also celebrating a birthday. They made an awesome effort to sing to their mom. They kind of did their own version of happy birthday. And she said, you know what? I was so thankful. The manager, Teresa, our server, Megan, pulled out all the stops to make it a special day. After all, mom's turning 90. I mean, that's a milestone in itself.
0: That's sweet.
1: She said, I called mom this morning and she was crying happy tears because everyone was so kind to her. And again, it's just one of those things where one little moment of kindness really goes a long way.
0: Yeah. And it's amazing how something that you might think is no big deal ends up changing somebody else's life.
1: Right.
0: You know,
1: and at 90 years old, making an impact still.
0: Yeah. You might not have much time left. So you got to take advantage of what you got.
1: Amen.
0: You know what I mean? Every good moment matters.
1: Yep.
0: So keep that in mind throughout your day to day and just realize you could impact somebody else's life.
1: Right here in Maryland.
0: And make a big difference. If you run into some good news that you want to share with us, we would love to hear from you. So follow Michael J. and Candace in the Morning. We're on Facebook and Instagram and TikTok. Where else are we?
1: All the social platforms.
0: And we're right here at 93.1 WPOC. So you can always hit us up and drop us an email. 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But if you've got some good news from your neck of the woods in your neighborhood, share it with us, and it could be on one of these mornings real, real soon.
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0: the Fox 45 Weather Authority Storm Center. I'm meteorologist Amy Aronson. Another beautiful day with blue skies and sunshine, low humidity, and highs in the low to mid 80s. Mostly clear, comfortable tonight as temperatures fall back into the crisp low 60s. Another round of sunshine on Wednesday with highs in the warm mid 80s. Get weather 24 hours a day on our weather app. Look for WBFF in your app store. I'm meteorologist Amy Aronson.
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0: 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It's Bob Delmont. Parents, are you happy the kids are back in school?
1: Oh, my God, yes. What? Yes. Oh, yes.
0: Please don't hold back.

93.1 WPOC. It's a sign that something is wrong. Kids are back in school, but I haven't had steamed crabs all summer long. I got to step up my game. September is right around the corner. Am I right? I know. I'm ashamed too.

0: 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I'd love to hear you on the talkback mic on the iHeartRadio app like this.
1: Absolutely love Morgan Wallen. He's on my bucket list to see live.
0: So crystal clear, like she's right here in the studio with me. It's You Proof.

93.1 WPOC. Coming up, a little piece of nostalgia. It'd be worth the travel to see this place. Meanwhile, Luke Combs is doing an animated voice in Big City Greens, the season 5 premiere on Disney+. Plays Rusty Twang, a country singer.

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1: Yes, it's our purple passport to Rio. And tomorrow morning at 7:30, we're giving you another jersey number.
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0: Today's Best Country, 93.1 WPOC. There's George Burge, and it's Bob Delmont. So there's this city called Shell Knob, Missouri. It's a small community in the Ozarks. I got like 1,000 people there. You know what they have? They have a waterfront Pizza Hut accessible by boat. It's got its own dock with a hut-shaped roof. It's like a pizza I plucked out of time. And I've always said this, I miss the old Pizza Hut, where you go into the restaurant and sit down. There's a few of them out there like that. 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It's decorated like Pizza Hut from the 90s, with stained glass chandeliers, red and white checkered tablecloths. 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I want to go. Where's the one around here, please?
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2: We are a generative AI platform that allows you to build a model or launch a model within 30 minutes or less that can completely change the way that you are doing a particular operation within your company. Everything about it ties together this concept of explainability. So from start to finish, you know where the data came from, you know how it was transformed, and you know how you got the result. And should you come into any scenario where there's a question on the answer, we can provide the full kind of package around how the answer was derived, and you could defend that answer in any scenario, whether it's legal, financial, national security, should any of the

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0: What was that grocery bill? 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
1: It was $150 today.
0: But the best seven items she could ever get. John Morgan and Kid Myself.

0: took moving on.
1: 93.1 WPOC after winning two out of the three against the Rays. The Orioles play the Cardinals in St. Louis tonight, 7:45. Go O's.

0: today's Best Country, 93.1 WPOC. Been By Now, Morgan Wallen, his latest song, Did You Know? He debuted that song live for the first time at M&T Bank Stadium on July 17th. Pretty cool. By the way, if you go to Nashville, you probably heard by now, Chiefs on Broadway, Eric Church's, what's when he threw the chair off the top there? They have a drink called The Chair. It's only $19. I would never pay $19 for a beverage. But anyway, it's Smirnoff Raspberry Vodka. By the way, not the most expensive vodka out there. Okay. Raspberry liquor, lemonade, and a splash of soda. Might be worth it just for the story that I got a chair.
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1: 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You could see Kelly Ford interviewing Luke Bryan and Jason Aldean at the same time as she asked them to actually deliver the line, get in the truck in different ways. It's very funny. You should check it out now.

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0: 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Here's one of your favorites, right?
1: It makes me smile because I sang it to him when he was in my belly and his 6 month birthday was yesterday. So he greets me every morning with a big old smile on his face and I've never been happier in my life.
0: Oh, I love that.

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Just saw Toy Story 5, by the way. Very good. Almost like a reboot of the first one. Much About Jesse, which nothing wrong with that. Hey, Kenny Chesney's going to be at the iHeart Music Festival along with a new artist just announced. I'll tell you about it after Carry On. WPOC.

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0: 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Luke Combs, and you're with Bob Delmont. The iHeart Music Festival, September 18th and 19th. We have a chance to win a trip there to see all the different stars performing. That'll be about 120 your shot. Yeah, Kenny Chesney is representing country along with Lainey Wilson. And just announced, Stella Lefty, who sings Boston. Yeah, she'll be there too, which is pretty cool. Meanwhile, lunchtime is coming up. 1-800-321-3693. I want to hear what you want to hear. All right, let me know. And the iHeartRadio app is also a way to request songs with that talkback mic. Hit that red microphone. Let me know. I'll find you. Put it on the air for you. The diner's next.
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0: Jordan Davis going out to Amanda, Middle River, 93.1 WPOC. Teachers, it's back to school time. You're excited,
1: I'm
0: right?
1: I'm so excited to see my little kiddies' faces and, you know, give them all their goodie bags and just have a great time.
0: How about you?
2: I'm really on the fence about it, honestly. I want to, but I'm a little nervous. I feel like the kids are going to be really rambunctious.
0: Parents, what do you think? You glad? You sad? It's Carrie Underwood for you.

0: Samantha checking in from Ellicott City. It's I'm the Problem, 93.1 WPOC, and Tyler Hubbard for Jennifer. Back to school. What do you think about that?
1: I'm not very happy about that.
2: Have you gone school shopping yet for, you know, some outfits and some pencils and binders?
1: I have not.
2: Put that on your list of things to do.
1: I will do that.

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1: Yes, it's our purple passport to Rio. And tomorrow morning at 7:30, we're giving you another jersey number.
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0: Dan and Chase Matthew on 93.1 WPOC. Delmon Steiner, Lee Bryce fan, where are you going to?
1: On my way into work, a manager of a restaurant.
0: Which one? Come on, shout out.
1: Friendly's.
0: Oh, they've got fantastic desserts.
1: Oh, always.

0: Jason Aldean going out to Jeffrey in Parkville. It's Bob Delmont. Delmont's Diner, how is your lunch going so far? Now, you love Love and Theft. This is an all-time favorite here. Angel Eyes, right?
1: I've had people tell me that I sound like the girl they're describing in that song.
2: Jessica, what are you doing today? What's up?
1: I'm actually getting ready to go have lunch with a friend and then go to work later today. Victoria's Secret.
2: Ever get guys in there not with a girlfriend and not shopping, really?
1: Not too often, but it does happen.
0: Creepy. I don't like that.

0: For Tamara and Glen Burnie, there's Kane Brown, 93.1 WPOC. Bob Delmont, so happy to be back. Oh, yeah. And you sound great, by the way. Where are you calling from?
1: I am. I'm on my work line.
0: Yeah. See, this is how all phones should sound like.
1: Clear.
0: Crisp. Good for radio. I wish Apple could figure that out for the speaker phones.
1: Yes. Yes.
0: So better together, don't you think?
2: A 40 HP Johnson on a flat bottom metal boat. Coke cans and BB guns, barbed wire and old fence posts.

0: Denison, Severna Park, Blake Shelton on 93.1 WPOC. And Dana, you want to hear Nate Smith. All right, is it too early for the pumpkin spice yet? Or
1: it's never too early. Oh, I love it so much.
2: Too soon. Too soon. I want more lemonade.
3: Yeah, it's never too early. They've got all the other flavors and wildness. Why not just keep it all year round?
0: I guess so. Caramel. I like caramel. Can we make that a flavor and just keep it?

0: Morgan Wallen out to Towson, 93.1 WPOC. You love the King, don't you?
1: And the first time I ever got to see him in a concert, I had won tickets from you guys at one of your little event shows. So it was really

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1: When you start seeing the fans, you know, do the call me, call me. 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

0: 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It's Luke Combs and Be By You. Luke, who made his voice acting debut on Disney Plus in the animated series Big City Greens. It's the season 5 premiere that's on now. He plays Rusty Twang, a musician who performs a song, Watch Out for the Green. So check that out. Bob Delmont here with your chance to go to Vegas, baby. Vegas, the iHeart Music Festival. 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You could be seeing Kenny Chesney, Lainey Wilson, and Stella Lefty.
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0: 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Over the weekend, my battery died in my car. Thank goodness AAA came out and gave me a new battery right there. Wait till you see the corrosion on the battery. WPOC's Instagram. Oh, yeah, I filmed it. It was bad.
1: Hey, girl. 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I know it's late, but I knew you'd pick it up.

0: 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We miss this guy, don't we?
1: That's been my favorite of his, and he's been my favorite ever since I got into country music. I saw him live at Martin State Airport. That's how far back it goes.
0: God love her.

93.1 WPOC after beating the Vikings in preseason, taking on the Commanders for the last preseason game Friday at 6 o'clock. Oh, by the way, coming up, I'm going to play the artist that's been added to the iHeart Music Festival along with Kenny Chesney and Lainey Wilson after Morgan Wallen.

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3: 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It's a dream come true to have my song on the radio. It's still crazy to say. Here's my song, Boston. On a

0: it's I Heart Country on The Verge artist Stella Lefty. And that was my song, Boston.
1: Today's Best Country, 93.1 WPOC. Yes, Stella Lefty, Boston, has been added to the iHeart Music Festival September 18th and 19th, along with Kenny Chesney and Lainey Wilson representing country music. Snoop Dogg's going to be there. I mean, Smashing Pumpkins, it's going to be great. And your chance to win that trip is coming up at 5:20. And speaking of Stella Lefty, did you know her father was one of the creators of Groupon? Remember Groupon? Is that still, like, around? Anyway, her dad's like a billionaire, and I believe I still have a Groupon for La Tavola in Little Italy. Haven't used it yet.
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This is a really hot summer. I know the kids are back in school this week. Also, the temperature is dropping. Less humidity. Beautiful weather. That's what we like to see in Baltimore. Let's go have some fun. What do you say?

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1: Yes, it's our purple passport to Rio. And tomorrow morning at 7:30, we're giving you another jersey number.
0: What time?
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Pretty much all about Jesse and Buzz. Here's Lee Bryce, WPOC.

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93.1 WPOC. It's Michael J. I'm going to jump in here for Bob Delmont because we've just gotten some very, very heartbreaking news. And I hate to be the one who tells you this. I hate to have to tell you this. But we have just learned a few minutes ago that Dolly Parton has died. When it comes to legends in country music and in humanity, there are very few people who can touch what Dolly has done. In her 80 years on this planet, she has written some of the most powerful, most unforgettable songs. She's been an incredible actress. She has given millions of dollars to charity and done so much to help out people quietly, things we don't even know. So I sadly tell you that today, August 25th, 2026, the world has lost the great Dolly Parton. So at this point, I think the only thing we can really do is play a couple of songs.

0: Today we remember Dolly Parton here on 93.1 WPOC. It's Michael J. jumping in for Bob Delmont just with his tragic news. At 80 years old, the world has lost more than a legend. I mean, there will be, you'll learn things about Dolly in the next several days, I'm sure, that you probably didn't even know. Some of the things that she's done, giving to so many, and coming from the same thing her close friend Kenny Rogers personally told me. They both came from being dirt poor as children, but they were so successful and so loved and so beloved that they were able to change the world in so many ways. So one of the commenters, and this is all going up on our Facebook and social media, was as we share this very, very heartbreaking news today that Dolly Parton has passed at the age of 80. We knew she was sick and was dealing with some health issues, but no one really had any idea until her family member just made this announcement. And I'll share a bit with you if you'd like to hear what has gone up and is now, sadly, the word of the day from Brian Seaver. Brian Seaver is the one that released the information. If you go to WPOC on Facebook, I'll share that with you. All right. Michael J. as well. We just want to get the word out. There's nothing we can really do beyond just sharing it. And I love seeing comments like this. Dolly Parton may physically be gone, but her story will live on forever. So today we remember the great Dolly Parton.
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1: Yo, would y'all be able to play some Luke Bryan for me?
0: Did you see Kelly Ford interview Luke and Jason in Nationals Park last Thursday? We got the behind the scenes at WPOC, our Instagram page. Go now.

If you have not heard the news yet, this is one to sit down for. It's 93.1 WPOC with New Girl Kelly Ford. We lost Dolly Parton today. 80 years old. There will never be another. You know what?

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1: 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Hey,

0: I got to be honest. I'm so sad. I'm still processing the news of Dolly Parton's passing. It's New Girl, Kelly Ford, on 93.1 WPOC. If you're just hearing about it, I mean, it happened less than an hour ago, or the news of it. But apparently, Dolly passed away peacefully at her home in Nashville, 80 years old. I mean, just 4 days ago, she was being so Dolly and saying she had so much left that she wanted to do as a woman, as a person, as a human. Man, just the epitome of never slowing down, never being done, always dreaming bigger. She brought heart. She brought soul. She was a philanthropist. She gave so much money to COVID research, to illiteracy efforts, especially where she was raised in the Smoky Mountains. I met her, I think, three times, and I met her early in the 90s, like mid 90s. And I just thought, she's the kind of person you meet and you feel like you are the only person in the room. That's how she makes you feel. So listen, there will never, ever be another one like her. We will always love you, Dolly. Thank you for everything. Rest in peace.
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The 18th and 19th. Want to go to Vegas for the iHeart Radio Music Festival? Yeah, you do. 93.1 WPOC wants to send you. Last keyword of the day is coming up in the 5 o'clock hour. Now,

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baby. Today is the day. I hate to be so basic, but there it is. It's New Girl Kelly Ford on 93.1 WPOC. Starbucks even has new flavors. Pumpkin spice chai, pumpkin cream matcha. I tried the iced pumpkin cream shaken espresso. Highly

0: Devastated doesn't quite cover it. It's 93.1 WPOC with New Girl Kelly Ford. I'm talking about news of the passing of just a treasure, Dolly Parton. About an hour and a half ago, we started getting word that it had happened. She was 80, died peacefully in her home. Thank goodness. I mean, I knew she was ill, but I guess, like anything, I just didn't want to believe that we could ever lose Dolly, right? Her songs, her movies, the theme park, teaching kids to read. Just days ago, she still said she had more she wanted to do. Of course she did. That's why we loved her. There will never be another Dolly. If you feel like you need to talk about it, then just hit that big red talk back mic on the iHeartRadio app. This is 93.1 WPOC.
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0: You got it on today's Best Country, 93.1 WPOC with me, Kelly Ford. Now, when I taste tequila, it usually ends with, I said what? I did what?
1: I texted who?

fail, it's no big deal. If something don't work out, I'm not afraid of failure, because to me, I never feel like a loser. You know, even when I've lost, I still, you know, feel like I'm winning.

She was the best-selling female country music artist of all time. 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

0: Heads up, it is the last week. The last week to get your purple passport to Rio stamped to see our beloved team play on a whole nother continent. I know. 93.1 WPOC wants to send you to Rio, but you got to be keeping track of the jersey numbers. Jersey numbers drop every single morning at 7:30. With Michael, Jay, and Candace. They drop the number. They give it to you. You should be keeping track of it. At some point, you'll be called upon to add up all the numbers, right? And if you're the right caller, you get it. You're going to Rio. So I just feel like mornings are crazy with kids back to school this week. And every day, once a day on my little afternoon show, I give you the jersey number just once. Just the number. Okay? So it's coming. You ready? If you missed it this morning, it was 86. That's it. That's it. Not going to hear it again. 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

100% one of them girls. How about you? It's New Girl Kelly Ford on 93.1 WPOC. Did you catch the video of Jason Aldean and Luke Bryan on our socials? It's hilarious. 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Here's Jason now.

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Simple as that. It's New Country from Casey Musgraves. 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

got your good news right here, especially if you're a nerd like me. It's New Girl Kelly Ford on 93.1 WPOC. Confirmed, National Treasure 3 is happening. Nick Cage is back as treasure hunter Ben Gates.

Chris and Oreo right about now. It's Kelly Ford on 93.1 WPOC. They're testing out three new flavors for a limited time. You're supposed to vote on your fave. Oreo banana pudding, chicken and waffles, question mark. Here's my vote. Oreo deep fried. Yes, please. Another

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0: tough to wrap our head around the fact that we lost Dolly Parton today. It's 93.1 WPOC with New Girl, Kelly Ford. I got to meet Dolly three times. Every time, she made me feel like I was the only person in the room. Now she'll be singing up in heaven with the other angels.
1: Today, country music says goodbye to a legend and celebrates a life that changed music and us forever. From the mountains of East Tennessee to stages around the world, Dolly Parton never forgot who she was. And she never let us forget that kindness, humility, and a little bit of sparkle can take you a long way. Songwriter unlike any other, a storyteller, a dreamer, a once-in-a-generation talent whose songs became part of our lives.
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1: Dolly had a way of turning everyday feelings into timeless music. She made us laugh. She made us sing. She made us believe that being yourself is something to be proud of. Today, we mourn the loss of a country music icon, but we celebrate a life filled with extraordinary songs, unforgettable moments, and a legacy that will continue to shine for generations to come. 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With heart.
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1: Today, country music says goodbye to a legend and celebrates a life that changed music and us forever. From the mountains of East Tennessee to stages around the world, Dolly Parton never forgot who she was. And she never let us forget that kindness, humility, and a little bit of sparkle can take you a long way.
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1: Dolly had a way of turning everyday feelings into timeless music. She made us laugh. She made us sing. She made us believe that being yourself is something to be proud of. 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

0: She loves a good game of Uno. Yes, she does. It's 92.1 WPOC with your new girl, Kelly Ford. I'm not sure I'm championship material, but I do love to play. If you're championship material, here's your chance to win 50 grand. There is an actual Uno championship tournament coming to LA November the 11th. Seven people going head to head for 50 grand. No idea how to get in on that. Google it if you're good at Uno and let me know how it goes. Good luck.
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0: happen to you. 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But you're not going to get the passport stamped if you're not tracking those jersey numbers. 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

Kane Brown's been teasing a new album and a new song, the guy's version of Whose Bed Have Your Boots Been Under? 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

0: Morgan Wallen just wants to love somebody. Is that so hard? Come on now. It's 93.1 WPOC with New Girl. Kelly Ford got to have a little fun with Jason Aldean and Luke Bryan last week on the Double Down Tour at Nats Park. We did one of those things where I give them a phrase. It was get in the truck. Same phrase with different emotions. Here's just a clip.
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4: The Big Ten officially banning NFL players from returning to play in their conference. That is former Browns tight end Daquan Wright cleared waivers. He's expected to sign with LSU. Padres minor league catching coordinator Oswaldo Perella has been released on bond after being detained by immigration agents. Niners owner Jed York reportedly responded multiple times to a fictitious ad for a prostitute prior to his arrest this past weekend. I'm Frank Aaron.
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so cool. I'm having so much fun hanging out with you afternoons here on 93.1 WPOC New Girl, Kelly Ford. Fancy like Cheese Whiz and Wine in a Box.

Hey everybody, Bobby Bones here. Sad to talk about the passing of Dolly Parton, somebody that I knew, somebody that I admired, and somebody that all of country music admired. Dolly wasn't just one of the greatest country artists of all time. She was one of the greatest artists and one of the people who defined what country music could be. She came from almost nothing in the mountains of East Tennessee and somehow became bigger than the genre without ever becoming bigger than the people who loved her and that she stood for. She was an elite songwriter first, writing songs like Jolene, Coat of Many Colors, I Will Always Love You, that have been sung for generations and also have been covered by artists for decades. But her impact goes way beyond just the records and awards. Dolly made country music feel welcoming. She could walk into the Grand Ole Opry. She could go to Hollywood. She could go into a rock and roll room or just a room full of people that agreed on absolutely nothing and somehow make them fall in love with her because everybody loved Dolly. She was funny without being cruel. She was successful without losing her humility, and she was proudly country without ever making anybody feel like they didn't belong. There are stars, there are legends, and then there are the handful of people who become part of the identity of a genre. Dolly Parton was country music, and country music will never be quite the same without her. Rest in peace.

She was the best-selling female country music artist of all time. 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

0: were both on Dancing with the Stars.
1: Yes, we were.
0: How did you
1: feel? I did not win.
0: I usually don't flex, but I did. But I don't care about me. I want to know how you felt about the whole experience.
1: It was, I liken it to childbirth. The most physically demanding thing that I'd ever done, except that instead of 36 hours, which is my childbirth experience, labor, it was 3 months. So, I mean, it was thrilling and it was awesome. It was terrifying. I always felt like I was just barely going to make it, but maybe not quite. 1 week, I actually did forget the choreography. You can't quite tell. I just look a little sloppy because, like, I remember what the moves were, but, like, not when to do them. It was weird. So I was wearing these gloves. It was this week seven. They were mesh, and they got caught in Val's finger. And so he had to, like, turn me with the other hand. And it just, I mean, I'm not a professional dancer, so I was just like, what? It was like asking a non-actor to improv suddenly when something happens on stage. You're like, I'm not prepared to know how to do that. And that was the year that, that was the week that my rib had been broken. And so it was like a very challenging experience. But I thought, if I can survive that, going, oh my gosh, I don't know my choreography, and I'm on national television with 20 million people watching, then...
2: Today, country music says goodbye to a legend and celebrates a life that changed music and us forever. From the mountains of East Tennessee to stages around the world, Dolly Parton never forgot who she was. And she never let us forget that kindness, humility, and a little bit of sparkle can take you a long way. A songwriter unlike any other, a storyteller, a dreamer, a once-in-a-generation talent whose songs became part of our lives.
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2: 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And here I go.
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3: I'm really happy for every year that I've lived because I feel like I've accomplished a great deal of my life. 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And you should make the most of every year you live. I think you should be proud of yourself. 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

Hey, it's Bobby Bones. More with Danica McKellar, a.k.a. Winnie Cooper from The Wonder Years. The full story of how she broke her rib on Dancing with the Stars. All right, Winnie Cooper next on The Bobby Bones Show.

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2: Hey guys, it's I Heart Country on The Verge artist Stella Lefty. Boston is a song I wrote when I was waiting on a guy who was picking me up. I couldn't stop thinking about him, and this is what I was feeling while I was waiting for him. Here's my song, Boston. On a train.

0: guys, it's I Heart Country on The Verge artist Stella Lefty. And that was my song, Boston. It's the Bobby
1: Bones Show. Back in studio with Danica McKellar, a.k.a. Winnie Cooper from The Wonder Years. What did doing Dancing with the Stars teach you?
2: It teaches you to be tough. It teaches you that you are tough. It teaches you resilience. You have to figure out what you're made of. You know, are you going to stick it out? Because it's live. There's no back door to leave out of.
3: And nobody else can do it for you.
2: Nobody else can do it for you. Yeah. And nobody can, I mean, your coaches are there to help you. But the toughness aspect of it was just very new for me. And it was a wonderful message that I get to like hear for myself that I can handle tough things.
3: You hurt your rib.
2: I did. I broke my rib.
3: Okay. Was that on the show that you broke it?
2: Yes. So in week 3, there was a move where Val was to throw me up. I was to spin 360 and then he would catch me. In the end, we ended up doing a 180. And I kind of wish that we decided to do that sooner rather than later because we rehearsed that 360 again and again and again. And I would always be kind of off balance. And so this side would come down first and it was feeling sore. It was bruised. But I was like, you know what? That's what dancers do. They tough it out.
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